0: Atlântida.
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2: 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You come around, yeah. You ease my mind, you make everything feel fine. Worry about those comments, I'm way too numb.